0: Hello. Did I frighten you?
1: Oh, God. Did you eat all this acid?
2: That's right. Music!
1: You better pray to God there's some thorazine in that bag. Otherwise, you're in bad fucking trouble.
2: Music, man. Put that tape on!
1: What tape?
2: Jefferson Airplane, White Rabbit.
1: You want me to throw this thing into the tub when White Rabbit peaks? Is that it?
2: Oh, I was beginning to think I was going to have to go outside and get one.